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1: Liv from the X here. 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
0: Get

make me sick. That might be my favorite part of our intro. Minus the song, of course. Good morning to you, Treasure Valley. And it is I, Big J, here to entertain you solo style. And let me tell you what, generally, when we come in here by ourselves, it's a struggle content-wise. And just, you know, what do we got to do? What's going on? Not today. Today, we are very, very busy. Let me set the table here. We have for you at 7:45, we will pull the name and announce the winner of Legends of Metallica. So today, this morning, if you got qualified here on the radio, awesome. If you got qualified out of our live broadcast, awesome. We're going to name one of you the winner who's going to get an all-expense-paid, well, not all-expense, airfare, hotel, concert to the Sphere to see Metallica. So that's badass. We have Win It Before You Can Buy It, Taste the Chaos tickets. Of course, we announced last week that In This Moment, Hollywood and Dead coming together, co-headlining. We'll get you tickets to that. We got tickets to the Toadies. We've got tickets to the Fox, the Firebird Fox Hunt coming up here next week. So we got a lot of stuff going on, plus all the things that are happening around the world and all that. Well, I mean, we don't get into too serious topics, that sort of thing. Probably talk about my personal life. How about that? So we've got plenty to do, and very excited to do that. And we wish Nick the best on his week of vacation. Definitely earned it. Him and one of the boys going to be hanging out. So that is what's going on. Oh, wait, I almost forgot. Not completely done. At 9 o'clock is our first gas card giveaway. So the X gives you gas. That code word will happen at 9. It'll happen the rest of the day, too, at 11, 1, and 3. So you want to be listening for the code word. Text that in. You know the drill. Chance to win $150 in gas every day right here on the X. So I think that's it. I think we're good to go here. Let's get this thing going. A little crazy train from Mr. Ozzy Osbourne here on the X Rocks.

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0: important stuff. On the morning after with Nick and Big J.
1: All right, we're going to start out light here, okay? So, a new survey of 2,000 cat and dog owners revealed that are you happy is the number one question pet parents wish they could ask their animals. The study also found that 54% frequently want to communicate with their pets to understand their thoughts and feelings. Other top questions included, do you like your life? 43% were on that board with that question. What is actually happening in that head? 34%. And interestingly, 88% believe they truly understand their pet, while 41% say the animal understands them better than any human. Almost half of owners have sought life advice from their pets, despite knowing they won't respond. I have a different take. So here's our household, right? We have four cats in our house. I'm sorry, I would take that back. We have two cats. We soon will have four, as we're taking on two kittens. Previously, though, we had two other cats and two dogs. My daughter and daughter-in-law's household has a cat, has one dog and four cats. So we've got, we're pet strong. You know what I mean? I ask the cats often. I'm like, do you have any idea how lucky you are? You don't have to struggle for anything. I do, though, when I, because we have these feeder dishes that they have a chip in them. And so, yeah, we're fancy that way. But we have diet, special diets. I mean, I got a cat with diabetes. I have to give him insulin twice a day. It's crazy. His name is Sirius Black, but I love him. And it just, you know, he gets real food insecure. And so when his bowl is empty, he just is upset. So we got to make sure it's filled all the time. And it's a big pain in the butt. But I'm like, I feel bad because I'm like, they rely on us so much. But I don't know. I love our pets. I've become real softy when it comes to that sort of thing in my life. All right, moving on to sports here. Over the weekend, we have figured out the NBA Finals. The San Antonio Spurs took down the Oklahoma City Thunder. So we will have the Spurs versus the New York Knicks. Tip-off is on Wednesday at 5:30 here. So, I don't know. I mean, the Knicks were on fire, but they've been sitting for so long, and San Antonio's got the defense. I don't know. I'm going to go, let's go seven games. Spurs. We'll see how that turns out. See if that's correct or not. This is some interesting news. Warner Brothers has officially titled the Minecraft sequel a Minecraft movie squared. Get it? Because they're squares. The follow-up to the blockbuster video game adaptation is set for July 23rd, 2027, with Jared Hess returning to direct and Kirsten Dunst joining alongside returning stars Jack Black and Jason Momoa. Did you enjoy Minecraft? I didn't mind it. I thought it was fun. And it, of course, all takes place in Idaho in one way or another because Jared Hess, if you recall, Napoleon Dynamite. All right, there you go. There's your first important stuff. Coming up here, I have an important question for you because I often wonder how this plays. So if we want to be interactive here, definitely can hit us up on the text line. Make sure it's working for that that gas card here later this morning at 9 o'clock. And normally we have Big J's Weekend Grade on Monday. We'll talk about that here coming up because there's no Nick. So that's what's on the table here for the rest of the hour. More of me, a lot of me today as we check in with X Workforce Traffic.
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1: Eastbound I-84 this morning is
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0: Fighters here on 100.3 The X Rocks. It's Learn to Fly. Big J here and Solo Style. Now, I don't think Nick and I have talked about this much, but I'd love to get your guys' opinion on this. Not specifically this brand situation, but it's a perfect example. So Ferrari has got a little bit of drama going on because they introduced its first electric car, $600,000 Ferrari Luce. And there was a ton of negative backlash right away to the new model that the stock price fell. I hate that. That's crazy. A rival car maker Lamborghini jumped into the fray, and CEO Stefan Wilkerman said that the Ferrari mess is proof that Lamborghini's decision to kill its all-electric vehicle was the right way to go for his company. But despite the public criticism and Lamborghini piling on, Ferrari CEO Benito Vigna says that the new electric car is already getting orders from old and new customers. We'll see just how many of these things sell and which company will be on the right side of history here. But the question for me is, like, how much do you care about public backlash on something, and does it affect your real opinion? And are you one of the people that piles on public backlash? And because here's the thing, like, with social media now and everything out there, you all have a say in we all have a say in things. And it's, you know, you can actually make your voice heard. Now, are you doing it in a responsible way is a good question, versus like creating bots upon bots this way. See, that's the problem. It's hard to know what backlash is real. And that's the thing that's really frustrating. I think it's great that we all can have an opinion. We can share that opinion, and then we can all see what other people, you know, feel towards it. That's important, I think. But it's the problem is, and the thing that gets so upsetting is that we don't know how much of that is real because of fake people on the internet, fake people in our social media circles that just are there to serve somebody's purpose and to lean. It's just like it's hard to trust any damn thing we see. That's the part of the problem. And this has nothing to do with AI or anything. It's just, listen, for as long as opinions have been around, people have been trying to sway their opinion one way or another and using whatever devices they can. So, you know, it's just one of those things. It's hard for me to trust backlash. We do this all the time with movies. But when we were doing the Morning After the Movies podcast, and we'll talk about the box office here coming up at 7:30 7's important stuff. But, you know, it's like people pile up and, you know, have comments about a movie that hasn't even been released yet. They haven't even seen. And there's dramatic numbers. And we know that isn't real. So it's a weird time. Let's put it that way. But I just wanted to get your guys' flavor on that and see what you guys thought. Do you consider all this public backlash on things? Like, how many of this stuff is real? What's in your friend circle, etc.? Just trying to get a little feedback here. 208-287-1003 on the text line. There you go. Now, coming up here, we usually do Big J's weekend grade. I'm going to tell you what right now. I smashed it. We're going to talk about the grade. We're going to talk about some really important morning after stuff. Okay, I need you locked in. That's coming up next. You got another check of your ex-workforce traffic right here.
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0: Some Pearl Jam here this morning for you. It's Jeremy on the X Rocks. My name is Big J. I'm part of the Morning After, Nick and Big J. And, you know, we've been a show here almost 19 years, if you can imagine it. August 26th will be our birthday. And it doesn't come by accident. It comes because of all of you listening. But also, you know, we do our due diligence and try to do our best to provide the best morning show that you can possibly get, I guess, if you will. You know, myself and Nick at the beginning, we really despised a particular kind of show that was available out there. And it was called Bob and Tom, for being perfectly frank with you. We didn't really want a morning zoo kind of atmosphere. We hate that stuff personally. We really wanted just a couple of friends in here BSing about life. And it has really worked out well. And I think it's something that you all have responded to. But we like to go to the well and, you know, find out, you know, what the temperature of the show is, etc. And I like to do that when Nick is gone so he can't see the results and he doesn't have to worry his little head about it. But also because, you know, it's an opportunity to talk about that. Normally, we'd be doing Big J's Weekend Grade, a segment we created about a year and a half ago, I guess. Something we've been sitting on a little bit. We created this segment for a couple of personal reasons. One, to be perfectly honest with you, struggling, and maybe we'll get into this later down the road here in the coming months about just, you know, getting older, being a man, that kind of stuff. Things happen, and so I was really getting sedentary, and I needed to start taking care of business around the house, and I needed some accountability. So this, I created a morning show segment to do that, and it's worked phenomenal. Like this weekend, I got the yard done. I make it a priority. It looks beautiful. I appreciate it. I take pride in it, and so it's been good. My thing is on this is like, unless there's conflict, like it's not as much fun, right? And part of it too was having the wife come on. And the interaction between her and Nick, obviously we can't do that here this morning. She was very excited. She's like, I don't have to get up, set an alarm at 6:30. And I'm like, she shouldn't have to really necessarily do that anyway. She's not getting paid. So, you know, would love to your feedback. People really loved it. There were a couple detractors, obviously, but, you know, if you want to hop on the text line at 208-287-1003 and give me what you think. I know my family all over the place loves it and, they enjoy hearing what's going on and I get a lot of feedback from them too on it, but, you guys are what's really important out there. So, you know, in general though, on the morning after, what are some things you might want to see or hear, et cetera? You know, we do our best to make sure that we have great giveaways. Pop Culture Smackdown has been a mainstay from the very beginning. Streaming Dumbass has been a mainstay for a very long time. But if there's something you feel like we're missing, you know, give us a note. We'd appreciate that. You don't have to do it right now. You can think about it if you want. But we have an open line of communication here. We do that through the text line. And, you know, we have thick skin. We don't mind taking a few punches to the face here and there if you're, you know, doing it in a way that's, you know, not complete jackassery. We're down with it. So that's where we're at today. And that's why there's no Weekend Grade with Big J. It just wouldn't be the same if she got on here, because we talked about it last night. She's like, you get an A. And I'm like, getting an A isn't fun. There's no conflict in that. Listen, every now and then we do have conflict and we don't see eye to eye. But I know that a couple people, the detractors, are like, yeah, we don't want to hear a married couple bickering with one another. I get that. I totally understand that. Nick wants to hear it though, so that's part of the problem. All right, there you go. That's we'll put that to bed. But would love your thoughts. Take your time today, tomorrow, whenever, this week sometime. Give us some feedback on the show. I'll probably ask for it a couple more times throughout this week, okay? Because Nick's going to be gone the entire time. We've got important stuff coming up. We've got We're Going to Hell and the giveaway for Legends of Metallica. It's all coming up here in a few. Here's some more me with traffic.
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0: Didn't take long to slow things up here on eastbound I-84.
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9: Live from the X here. Picture this. I'm on a two-lane highway making a left turn. 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
2: 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You're qualified. It's that easy. Boom. This is good news, I think. Adult cigarette smoking in the United States has reached a historic milestone, falling below 10% for the first time. Government survey data shows that only 9% of adults reported being current smokers, down from 42% in the mid-60s. This represents approximately 1 in 11 adults. A decades-long decline stems from cigarette taxes, price increases, smoking bans, public education campaigns, and shifting social attitudes towards public smoking. You're gross. Get out of here. Electronic cigarette use among adults remains steady at about 7%. So the continued decline in smoking is a monumental public health achievement that has saved millions of lives and billions in healthcare costs, according to the president of Campaign for Tobacco-Free Kids. So that's good news. I tell you what, man. When I went to France 2 years ago, we went out over there for the D-Day celebrations and honoring of the veterans 80th. That was very, very cool, man. I was blown away by how much French people and Europeans smoke still. It's crazy. Smoke, but also like their vape smokes. Oh, man, the cops do it constantly. It was crazy. So I feel like we're in a good place. Good job, guys. Good job, comrades. In sports, like as I said earlier, we got the NBA finals happening finally starting Wednesday, 5:30, I should say, here Mountain Time, San Antonio Spurs versus the New York Knickerbockers. Here's interesting. Let's take a look at the box office real quick. This is an interesting milestone. I mean, it's pretty crazy to me. Over this weekend, A24, a movie production studio that's been around for a while, has had some pretty dang cool movies, had just broken some records, and it's just kind of crazy. Kane Parsons has achieved the largest opening in weekend in A24's history, earning over $81 million with his $10 million horror thriller Back Rooms. He's a 20-year-old filmmaker who adopted his own viral YouTube series, becomes the youngest director ever to claim the top domestic box office position. Fellow YouTuber Curry Barker's own horror thriller Obsession continues in strong performance, climbing to $26 million, so 1 in 2. It is now Focus Features highest grossing North American release, with global earnings reaching $148 million. Now, The Mandalorian and Grogu dropped significantly, 70% to third place, $24 million. They've gotten just about $264 million worldwide so far with that. Michael finished fourth with $11.7 million. Just ahead of Nate Bargatze's debut, The Breadwinner. Didn't realize that was coming out in theaters this weekend, or I would have went and saw it. $7.5 million there. So here's the thing, a combination of two things. One, The Mandalorian and Grogu, all right? I think everybody who's going to go see that in the theater already saw it, because we know where it's going to be. We know where it's going to be in 2 months. It's going to be on Disney Plus. These other, you know, we call them YouTubers, but really it's just, these are just young people who started making content on YouTube using cameras and audio, and they learned how to create and are now becoming our new directors and writers. And I think that's phenomenal and wonderful. And they have a younger audience. So that's why these are winning at the box office. And of course, you throw on the fact that they're made very inexpensively. Man, there's an opportunity there. And I think it's a lot more people. I'm cool with it because that means more younger people are coming to the theater. That's what I want to do. I want to save our theater business. I love going to the movies. And so I detest the streaming of movies at home constantly. I would rather see them for the first time in the movie theater. So there's my spiel on it. If you got out to see it. And by the way, they're horror movies. So that's always fun too. Can't go wrong with that. We've got We're Going to Hell on the way here. And then in just a little bit before the end of this hour, we will have a winner to send to Metallica's Sphere experience on Halloween night. Looking forward to that. And here is some X Workforce traffic.
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2: Eastbound 94 right now, looking pretty good. 22 minutes from the Nampa Marketplace exit to the Flying Y. We do have...
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Well, then let's open this pit up. On the X.

0: Bringing to light stories that are incredibly f***ed up. Oh man, we're going to hell. What the hell? The Morning After with Nick and Big J on 100.3 The X Rocks.
1: Just turn on my microphone. All right, change of plans here. It's not we're going to hell. This is we're going to heaven. Yeah. I feel like, man, maybe we're part of the problem. Maybe our we're going to hell segment is why this world is in a toilet bowl. So, like, let's put some positive energy out there, right? So, this week, I'm going to feature good heart stories. And this one is awesome. A group of Girl Scouts. They are using their cookie sale proceeds to benefit other kids while learning new skills along the way. So, a Girl Scout troop of 8th grade students in Dorchester, Massachusetts, used nearly $200 of its profits from this year's cookie sales to make a 3D printed toddler mobility trainer, which is a type of wheelchair for kids with mobility challenges. It is awesome. It looks awesome. The girls' troop leader, Corinne Curran, told ABC News that the wheelchair took about 200 hours to print using a 3D printer and less than an hour for the troop to build. She said the girls were inspired to build a wheelchair for a fellow child after taking a troop visit to Curran's employer, the Boston Home, a residential care center for adults with neurological conditions. Like, that's awesome. I mean, awesome when these kids is part for them to be like, hey, let's do something. Let's learn some skills, 3D printing, all of those things. And they built this awesome little wheelchair thing that any young person, young kid would... It's got colors on it. It's bright. It looks like it belongs to a young child. And I mean, it's just, I'm blown away by this. Inspiring. So it is the kids who are going to save us if they keep up and doing stuff like this. So God bless them and good work. I know there's more stories like that. I'm going to find them. We're going to pump some good news into this thing we call life. Because it needs some work, man. There you go. All right, we're going to hell in the bag. We're going to heaven now. I'm excited. I'm excited for this next opportunity because we're going to change somebody's life. Like, going to one of these Metallica special things is, it's incredible.

0: It's incredible. I had the chance to go to S&M 2. It was amazing. And you're going to get to somebody who got qualified with the Legends of Metallica is going to win that trip. Airfare, hotel, tickets to the Sphere to see Metallica on August 31st. We will find our winner coming up next here on The Morning After. Let's check out some more traffic.
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0: Eastbound I-84 right now moving decently well, 25 minutes from the nap.
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9: Live from the X here. Picture this. I'm on a two-lane highway making a left turn. The car behind me gets impatient, swings into the oncoming lane to pass, and T-bones me mid-turn. Concussion, whiplash, and the guy who hit me barely had any insurance, just the state minimum. 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
1: Let the bodies hit the floor. 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

0: If you're a Metallica fan, you're super pumped right now. It's the ecstasy of gold. Metallica plays that as the intro to their concerts, every concert. It is awesome. And just, I love it, man. I love the movie, The Good, the Bad, and the Ugly. And Ennio Morricone. Ennio. That's who wrote that. And so, if you're not a Metallica fan, that doesn't mean anything to you. I can't imagine, though, that anybody that's gotten qualified for Legends of Metallica isn't a fan of Metallica. I will say this, quite a few of you didn't really have some of the best knowledge that you could possibly have had for Legends of Metallica. There's a lot of fails, a lot more than we thought. But we are here now. We have everyone qualified. Dennis Dillon, thank you to you guys, the pre-owned superstore, for helping sponsoring Legends of Metallica. And we had a couple live broadcasts. We got 10 qualifiers from that and a whole bunch as you listen here every morning at 7:30. So it's time. It's time to find our winner. Let me pop this up here because we got the old wheel to side. Hold on. I'm a one-man show here today. Here we go. That's the wheel. The digital wheel. Who is it? Who is it? Oh, man. Oh, man. All right. So our winner today, going to Las Vegas. I happen to know this gentleman. He comes out to all of our live broadcasts, okay? He got qualified at a live broadcast. Michael R. I don't want to say his last name, but he's a huge Raiders fan. So this is going to be awesome. Congratulations, Michael. You are our Legends of Metallica winner. Yes. That's awesome. Big fan because Michael's been listening to this station, I don't know, since 1995, probably, at least. So there you go. Michael, congratulations. We'll be in touch. And to the rest of you, I'm so sorry. Wish everybody could go. It's going to be an awesome evening on Halloween night at the Sphere in Las Vegas, Nevada. All right, coming up here in just a few, we've got another shot at important stuff. We've got Pop Culture Smackdown. We announced the Taste of Chaos concert happening at the Revolution Concert House and Events Center last week. That show goes on sale Wednesday. We have tickets to give away before you can even buy them. Hollywood of Dead and In This Moment co-headlining. It's going to be fantastic. So that's coming up. Fox Hunt tickets as well. And we've got some other, I don't know what we'll do. We'll figure it out. We'll get there. We'll get there. I can only plan ahead so much. All right, let's get another look at your traffic here on the Extra.
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0: Eastbound 84 is still looking pretty good here this morning.
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2: Might not feel like it, but I-84 eastbound.
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2: Traffic doesn't always come before important stuff, but today it does. Important stuff, by the way, brought to you by the next big thing. The X is going to introduce you to a couple bands that you probably don't know anything about, and they're going to rock your socks off. We're talking about absolutely free, by the way, for you to check it out. We have a place with amazing beer and great food. Welcome to the X's next big thing happening Wednesday, June 17th. The X taking over Brown Beer Brewing in Garden City. We've got Moon Fever and Dead Sugar coming into play acoustic. It's going to be awesome. No cover charge, no ticket needed. Just show up at Brown Beer Brewing at 4 for our live broadcast, and the band start at 6. It's that easy. All right, important stuff. A survey of 1,000 single adults reveals 1 in 6 haven't dated someone they first met offline in 2 years. It's crazy. Despite 83% hoping to meet someone organically this summer rather than through dating apps, 60% say lack of confidence prevents them from approaching people in person. Fear of rejection tops barriers at 53%, while 37% overthink their approach and 33% don't know conversation starters. Wow. The researchers there found 74% view summer as ideal for romance, yet only 18% believe friends effectively help them meet new people. So no wingmen out there anymore. Additionally, 52% prefer organic meetings over dating apps. So that makes sense. I get all that. I am fortunate. I did not have to be in this position. I did not date in the era of dating apps, unless you consider Facebook and MySpace and all that dating. It's tough out there. Real tough. But I think the principles are the same here. Fear of rejection, you got to get over it. It's going to happen. You got to put yourself out there. And don't be a creep at the same time. It's not easy. It's complicated, and I thank the Lord every day I don't have to do it. The Stanley Cup going down tomorrow night. Las Vegas Knights taking on the Carolina Hurricanes, 6 p.m. on ABC. So we're in the swing of things here. Tuesday, we got the Stanley Cups. Wednesday, we got the NBA. So here we go. Not so great news in the world of entertainment. Jamie Lee Curtis announced the death of her older sister, actress Kelly Lee Curtis, known for her roles in The Sentinel, Magic Sticks, and The Devil's Daughter. Let's see. She passed away yesterday morning in her home in a natural state, said Jamie Lee Curtis. She wrote on social media, Kelly and Jamie Lee were daughters of late Hollywood icons Tony Curtis and Janet Lee. So there you go. Rest in peace. All right, coming up here in just a little bit, pop culture smackdown. You really got to answer one question. And guess what? You're nailing some tickets to Taste the Chaos coming here in October. Looking forward to that show, October 21st, out at the Revolution Concert House and Event Center. Hollywood and Dead, and In This Moment. We'll give you a chance to win tickets before you can buy them. They don't go on sale until Wednesday, so we'll get there. We already did traffic, so we'll continue on here, and we'll do Pop Culture Smackdown next on The X.
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0: Culture Smackdown. 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
1: Yeah, now is the time. Taste the Chaos Tour coming to the Treasure Valley on October 21st. At the Revolution Concert House and Event Center. Tickets don't go on sale until Wednesday at 10 a.m. Guess what, man? We got tickets to give away right now. Hollywood and Dead and In This Moment, plus a few other pretty cool bands. We get these into your hands by you answering one trivia question. Ridiculous, right? 208-287-1003. See if we can find ourselves a contestant here this morning. Be patient with me. It's been a minute since I've used these devices. So,
2: Hollywood and Dead.
1: Hello, the X.
3: Hey, good morning.
1: Hey, man, what's your name?
3: Thomas.
1: All right, Thomas. This is for Taste of Chaos tour tickets. Excuse me. Hold on a second.
2: Could be a question.
1: All right, I got it. All right, so one question is all you need to get right, okay?
3: Well, okay.
1: If you miss it, we'll move on. This actor is currently the big screen Spider-Man and will return in Spider-Man Brand New Day at the end of this month. Who is he?
3: Tom Holland.
1: That is 100% right. Congratulations. You are the winner here this morning. Really easy, right? Maybe the easiest way to get tickets ever?
3: Yeah.
1: We're ridiculous. I should make this more difficult. Hold on, man. We'll get your information and get you going. Yeah, it's that easy. Now we all have another chance to get you tickets to, well, heck, we'll give away another pair. Why not? Coming up here at with Bad Impressions, okay? Boom. It's that easy. And I will lay out for you how the free gas works. We got that coming up here at 9 o'clock, your first code word. I'll give you all the details just in case you missed them coming up here. And a little bit, here's another look at your traffic.

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0: 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It's what I got here on 100.3 The X Rocks. And if you're like me, you got bills to pay. It doesn't make it any easier when it's expensive as all get out to buy gas here in the recent history. Not great. 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So we're going to kick this off here in just a little bit, 9 a.m. But, you know how it goes, right? So 9 a.m. or close to 9 a.m. Anyways, you will hear a code word. I'll make sure and say it. I'll spell it out for you. Jason Giroux will not spell it for you. I don't know why. He refused to. He just does. Adam, I think, will spell it for you. So... But 9 o'clock, you hear that code word, you text it into 28-287-1003 and you're qualified. It's that easy. And then we'll announce winners, hopefully the next day. So that's how it goes. So again, special thanks to our friends at Now Idaho and Idaho Tractor and Larry H. Miller Subaru for helping to provide this. It's not easy. We'll talk here in a little bit. I ride a motorcycle for the most part and, it's a performance machine, baby. And it needs the highest quality gas you can put in it. And it's like expensive. Like, this isn't what I bought a motorcycle. What the hell? So I am ineligible, whatever you want to say to win, but you are. So we'll get that going here at 9 a.m. Looking forward to that. And then I will share with you some personal frustrations of my own with myself mostly. But maybe there's a lesson to be learned in there as well. Okay. All right, we'll get you one last of traffic here this morning, and we'll have some fun. So keep your ears peeled for that 9 a.m. code word and win yourself some gas here this morning.
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0: Westbound I-84 right now, moving good. 15 minutes to get you to the...
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0: Incubus Drive here on 102.3 The X Rocks, and I figured I'd share some personal tragedy with you. I mean, not real tragedy, but and some life lessons as I am about to be 50 years old. When you get to this age, you should know yourself, right? You should know and take stock and understand your workings and your routines and the way things turn out right and wrong, right? I feel like I have a pretty good sense of that, but there are times when I completely and utterly forget what a moron I can be. And I feel like this is the case for everybody. But as you may or may know, in the last few years, I've really involved myself in the world of motorcycling. Very excited to be back on two wheels. In fact, tomorrow morning, we will have a couple of wonderful guests on the morning after. Mark, the owner of High Desert Harley Davidson. Ollie, who's the head trainer right now and learned to ride at High Desert Harley Davidson, coming in here. We're going to talk about a lot of cool stuff. But so I've been, you know, gearing myself towards that, doing a charity thing called Big J's Rally to End Alzheimer's, trying to ride 10,000 miles this summer to raise money and awareness for the Alzheimer's Association. Been a little slow on doing that. I bought a new motorcycle in April. All this is going to have a point, trust me. So I've been doing that, I've also been, like, you know, hobbing around, like, just wanting to develop and do content for motorcycling, video content, and setting myself up for that. So I spent a good deal of money on a camera, an X5 360 camera, and I feel like I bit off more than I can chew there, because I really hate editing the 360 video, but that's neither here nor there. So basically, I've compounded a bunch of equipment, and I get the bike set up the way you want it. But there was one thing. I bought a new bike, and it kind of messed up my setup. Because the ideal view here, right, that people go for when it comes to moto vlogging, is what they call it, is the GTA follow cam. And the way you get this with a 360 camera is you have the camera that goes up behind you, and it's very, very cool. But I don't have a really good place to put that camera or mount it. And I found this thing, this product that they have, you know, the suction cups that they have, that they, you know, you suction cup, whether it's on mount on your window, your dash or whatever, they inevitably fail, right? They fall off. Well, Insta360 came out with one. It electronically compresses onto it every, you know, it tested every hour. So it's guaranteed not to fall off. Maybe. And I was filming over the weekend, and I thought I had all my stuff together, and I get home, and I realize, oh no, that mount is gone. I'd taken my camera off it. I was devastated. Hey, this isn't a cheap device, okay? I'm not going to say how much it costs, but I'm like, God, no! I was very upset all weekend, because for two reasons. One, 100% preventable what happened to me, and it's all on me, right? I could have just taken it off right away when I was done using it. I left it on for days testing this to make sure that it was going to work okay. So either it fell off or somebody stole it. I don't know if that's the case, but I'm going to go with it fell off. I could have tied some cord around it to make sure it didn't fall off completely. I think it fell off in the freeway, but here's the point of this conversation is that I know who I am, and I know when I get laser focused on something, I am going to miss a ton of other details. It's an issue that I've had here at work, and that I've found workarounds for and try to avoid. And Nick actually usually catches a lot of that stuff before it comes to fruition. So, but here's again a thing. What I know, I'm going to be laser focused on something, I'm going to miss all the other stuff around it. So that's when I need to be aware and be like, I'm laser focused. What am I missing? That's the key aspect of that, and I think you should apply that to your lives as well. You should know who you are by that point and be able to apply that and not make stupid, stupid mistakes like Big J. There'll be more content to come eventually. God, I hope. All right, we got Bad Impressions on the way. Another chance for you to get Taste of Chaos tickets before you can even buy them. They go on sale Wednesday. We'll get to it here.
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1: On the morning after with Nick and Big J.
2: Yeah, up for grabs here this morning. Taste of Chaos tickets. Yeah, before you can even buy them. They don't go on sale till Wednesday. They're coming to town to the Revolution Concert House and Event Center. And that, I mean them, Hollywood and Dead. And in this moment, co-headlining IC Stars, Vanna, and Melrose Avenue, all coming to town October 21st. We'll get you lined up with these tickets for free before you can buy them. You just need to figure out the clues to bad impressions, and they're yours. It's quite simple, friends. Quite simple. Let us find ourselves a contestant. There we go. Hello, the X.
3: Hey, how's it going?
2: Good, man. What's your name?
3: My name is Jeff.
2: All right, Jeff, we got some clues here for you. 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
3: Metallica.
2: Metallica's right! You hold on. Don't go anywhere, Jeff. Yeah, we need that. I hit the wrong button. All right. So, yes, indeed. Metallica's right answer. Just a little metal band from San Francisco. And woo, yeah. Are the clues there. And the reason Metallica is the bad impression here today, they just broke another stadium record. And they keep doing this. It's crazy. But the Berlin Olympic Stadium was initially built and designed for the 1936 Summer Olympics way back in the day. And it was a record attendance was thought to be over 100,000 for the Olympics. However, in 2004, the Olympia Stadion underwent some renovations. And they pulled a bunch of seats, and it was the new record was set by U2 in 2009 with 90,000, but Metallica just busted that with 94,000 over the weekend. And they do this by the way that the production is set up in the round, so they can fit more people on the floor. They broke they broke the record attendance here, I believe, at Extra Mile Arena doing the same thing, even though it wasn't sold out. It was weird. But congratulations to them, almost, in their 70s, kicking ass. Love it. All right, there's your bad impression. We will wrap things up here this morning. It's been going pretty well, if you ask me. We'll get some five finger in here.
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0: That is 100.3 The X Rocks. That is High of the Storm here from the band Five Finger Death Punch. This happens when you do too many things at one time, friends. Don't do it. Big J here wrapping things up this morning solo style with my friend Nick on vacation all this week. It's the way it's going to be from beginning to end here. Kicking off June the right way. You can get down to it. Gave away Legends of Metallica. Congratulations to Michael. He is going to see them in Las Vegas, called them and left them a voicemail. You didn't get a voicemail. You're the wrong Michael. We gave away some Taste of Chaos tickets. We'll do that again tomorrow before you can even buy them, which is going to be Wednesday. Those suckers go on sale. We'll also have a couple of special guests in, Mark, Ollie, both from the High Desert Harley-Davidson and the Moto Complex over there. We're going to talk motorcycle training. We're also going to talk some giveaways and a really important charity ride coming up this month of June. So that's all happening tomorrow. Plus, you've got more opportunities to win $150 in gas here today at 11, 1, and 3. So you want to tune in and do that.
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Foo Fighters, part of that Power to the People music festival that Tom Morello put together, taking place in October. It's 100.3 The X. Bruce Springsteen, Jack Black, Cypress Hill, Surge from System of a Down, all playing that. Good morning, I'm Jason Drew, June 1st, wow. Day number one for free gas, another keyword coming up here at 11 o'clock. Here's a Pretty Reckless.

0: say you saw the next huge rock bands before everybody else started pretending they discovered them first? Then get to the X's next big thing. 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
10: Live from the X here. Picture this. I'm on a two-lane highway making a left turn. 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

Jersey, Stone Temple Pilots, 29.3, the X, in this long stretch of X Rock, part of X Fest here at the end of September. 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

0: Their new album comes out in August, August 28th, called Pure Ecstasy. It's 100.3 The X. There's Beartooth. I'm Jason Drew. Congratulations to Michael Richardson. He's the guy that ended up winning the Metallica trip. Jay was telling me he's an old school Raider fan. So good for him. And then Adam fires back. Well, that's about the only thing your fans are going to win all year. Like, oh. Nice one. Good one, Adam. Here shortly, we'll give you an opportunity of free gas. That gets underway today, four times a day with those keywords, 9 a.m., 11 a.m., 1 p.m., and 3 p.m. Text those keywords back, and we'll put you in the running for you.
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4: 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It is their second studio album, released on this day back in 1979. The band was still fairly young as they got together in 1973 out of Akron, Ohio. 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This was the second single to be released from the album, Duty Now for the Future. 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

There's Devo for X Rock 101, their take on Secret Agent Man from their second studio album, Duty Now for the Future, that was released on this day back in 1979. X Rock 101 being brought to you by the Idaho Pizza Company. We'll get the music from Korn, which rumor has it they've been working on a new album. 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

0: There's new Five Finger Death Punch. It's 99.3 The X. They're currently working on a new album. No release date at the moment. I'm Jason Drew. How do you fall asleep? You read a book. You watch TV. Do you read your phone? I cannot fall asleep with the TV on. Well, that's not entirely true. I can't stay asleep with the TV on. According to Prevention Magazine, there is an easy way to improve your sleep. Put away digital devices and turn off the TV 1 to 2 hours before bedtime. Melatonin is a hormone that helps you feel drowsy, but the blue light emitted by screens can interfere with melatonin production, making it harder to fall asleep. Here, shortly, another keyword. Day number one for free gas. 4 times a day with those keywords, 9 a.m., 11 a.m., 1 p.m., and 3 p.m. You text those keywords back, and we'll put you into that daily drawing for a $150 gas card.
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Hey, got a tour lined up. I believe it'll make a stop in Salt Lake City in September. There's the Smashing Pumpkins. It's 100.3 The X. Foo Fighters coming up. We'll get to Tool as well as new music from The Architects.

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Press play on this song, I guess.

0: There's the Architect, 29.3, the Axe Broken Mirror. I'm Jason Drew. It's wedding season. Are you getting married? Are you going to a wedding? I actually DJed weddings for about 15 years. Don't do it that much anymore. Maybe on a special occasion if I know somebody or if I'm asked for that matter. But I've seen a lot of weddings over the years. Do you think there's a wedding tradition that we should get rid of? Or a wedding tradition that we should keep? According to a recent poll done by YouGov.com, 80% of the public thinks that the tradition of a best man should be preserved, while 77% like the tradition of the bride throwing her bouquet. But at the other end of the spectrum, only 22% say that the bride's family should be responsible for paying for the wedding, and only 33% say that brides should still promise to obey their husbands.
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one of the new Sublime tracks over the weekend from their upcoming album, due out here in, I think, just a couple of weeks, and it sounds an awful lot like Sublime, their first album in about 30 years. It's Warning at 0.3, The X. We'll get to Rage Against the Machine, Puddle of Mud, and new music from The Warning on the way. Here's The Pretty Reckless.

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0: There's the warning. 29.3, the Axe Kerosene. They were the openers on Youngblood's last tour. I don't know if he's wrapped this thing up yet or not. 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I'm Jason Drew. 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
14: 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You got the ring light and the tripod this time. 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
1: Westbound I-84 right now, rolling pretty good. We've got about 6 minutes from Gowan Road exit to the Flying Y, about 15 minutes from the Flying Y to the Napa Marketplace exit, so things are looking good at this moment. Chinden 2026, trying to get from Eagle to Caldwell exit, 27 minutes right now. The big hole up there at Eagle Road, actually. And then Highway 44 and State Street, 25 minutes to get you from Eagle to Middleton. 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

That is the Chili Peppers Under the Bridge. It's here on 100.3 The X Rocks. Up next, I swear that's not mine. I don't know how it got there. No, like seriously, I feel like if that was mine, I would know. You're here on The X.

0: That is Ice Nine Kills, McKenna Grace twisting the knife. It's here on 100.3 The X Rocks. My name is Adam. We are in the process of like spring, summer cleaning. So everything's getting like a deep clean right now. We haven't done it for a few years. It's necessary. But while cleaning out from underneath our stairs yesterday, we found a massive knife. And I'm talking like military grade. Is it K-Bar? Is that the company? I can't remember. That being said, I don't know anything about knives. All I know is this thing is like a foot long. It comes in a nifty little holder container thing. And like, it's not mine. I'm definitely not the kind to own a military grade knife. Fiance, just the same. And our son is far too small to be in the possession of something that deadly. So we're not sure. There's a potential like murder weapon just chilling underneath our stairs. I'm sure Ghostface is hiding in a corner just waiting for his chance to strike us. It's pretty cool. Like, I swear it's not mine, honey. Is it yours? Are you gonna collect on the life insurance, dear?
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2: Westbound I-84 right now. Gowan Road exit to the Flying Y, 10 minutes, and then it slows down. Of course, you guessed it, slow coming out of the connector in downtown Boise right now. But to get you from the Flying Y to the Market Nampa Place exit, 19 minutes. So not too bad. You're going to be slow up through probably 10 mile. Then it'll pick up just a little bit. Chinden 2026 right now, 29 minutes from Eagle Road to Caldwell. So that is a pretty decent size traffic right there for this time in the afternoon. And then Highway 44, State Street, 25 minutes. 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
0: I've got some Iration tickets up for grabs. That show goes down June 12th. If you would like to go, 208-287-1003 is the phone number for the daily Fastest to Cheat. Your daily dose of trivia can net you some tickets. Again, 208-287-1003. You knew this question was coming at some point on my show. We got our final 2 teams for the Stanley Cup playoff. Who are those 2 teams? And which one absolutely needs to lose because I'm sick of them? That's just the bonus points. I just need the 2 teams. 208-287-1003.
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1: Westbound I-84 right now. The Gowan Road exit to the Flying Y, just 16 minutes. Some slowdowns there at Broadway and Orchard Street. We also have Flying Y all the way through to the Nampa Marketplace exit, 24 minutes. Slowdowns at Meridian and at 10 Mile and going into Garrity as well. We do have an accident westbound off-ramp of Franklin Road. There is an accident there, a vehicle on the right shoulder lane, so that's going to slow things out coming out of 184 on Franklin. Slow coming out of downtown Boise as well. Chinden 2026 right now from Eagle to the Caldwell exit, 29 minutes. Slowdown starting at Eagle and then Linder and, of course, Star Road. State Highway 44, Eagle Road to Middleton right now. You're looking at about 27 minutes. The big slowdowns there is Linder and, of course, Highway 16. 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

That is AC/DC's Thunderstruck. It's here on 100.3 The X Rocks. My name is Adam, and the Daily Fastest Cheat. We were talking the NHL Stanley Cup Final. We do officially have our final two teams. What are they? The Vegas Golden Knights and the Carolina Hurricanes. I need Vegas to lose real bad. We've got a certain somebody in our building that is a massive Golden Knights fan. There's more than a handful of you that absolutely love the Knights, and I'm just going to level with you. Of the sports teams, I can't stand them. I can't stand them. Oh, you don't like them because they're good. I mean, that's one piece. A couple other reasons that I just won't get into on this show, but like, Yankees, whatever, no big deal. Like, Lakers, okay, whatever. Vegas Golden Knights, that's what I currently think, so let's go Hurricane. I'm looking at

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0: 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It's here on 100.3 The X Rocks. My name is Adam, and we're encouraging you to come join us Wednesday, June 17th, as we take over Brown Beard Brewing in Garden City, 5270 West Gingin. Start at 4 o'clock, we got this little deal we call The Next Big Thing. Two awesome bands will be playing some acoustic stylings for you by the name of Moon Fever and Dead Sugar. Stellar bands. You've actually even heard them here on the radio station at some point in time. But with that said, you can come on down, grab yourself a good brew, get yourself some food, and enjoy our new thing known as The Next Big Thing. That goes down June 17th. We're all going to be there, man. A show, some brews, and the food all in one neat package, and it's free? God damn, sign me right up. And you should sign yourself up too. We'll see you then, like I said, June 17th out at Brown Beard Brewing in Garden City.
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2: Westbound I-84, Gowan Road to the Flying Y right now, 18 minutes. We've got a huge delay right past Orchard Street. Not sure if there's an accident over there, but there was some police activity, but it is a pretty big delay right now. Getting into the Flying Y and coming out of the connector is also slow. Flying Y to Marketplace exit in Canyon County, Nampa there is just 27 minutes, so it's moving pretty decently paced right now. Some slowing around Meridian Road up through until Garrity, but other than that, it clears up. Chinden 2026 right now, 30 minutes from Eagle up to the Caldwell exit, and it's slow down right away at Eagle Road, and then of course Highway 16 and Star Road in particular is pretty backed up. Eagle to Middleton right now, 28 minutes on Highway 44 at State Street. You're going to have some slowing at Linder and of course Highway 16, but once you get past that, you're good to go. 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
5: Liv from the X here. 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I'm on a two-lane highway making a left turn. 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

Nine Inch Nails had like a hole. It's here on 100.3 The X Rocks. My name is Adam. I'm on like day five of the world's worst migraine, which is super cool. I wish I could just drill it out of my head through a hole. If you have migraines, you know what I'm talking about. It's just one of those things where it's like, oh, I've taken Excedrin. I've done the like Advil or whatever. Honestly, I just tell my fiance that my head hurts and she throws a bunch of meds my way and says, take these with water, which I drink down with a Coors Light. And we go from there. So it's been a fun last few days. I wish I could just, you know, run my head over with a steamroller of some sort. That probably fixed the problem, right?

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2: Delayed past Orchard Street, taking its time to get to the Flying Y. Slow coming out of downtown and the connector. Flying Y to Nampa Marketplace exit right now, about 30 minutes. Slow all the way through to Garrity, actually, at this time. Highway 2026, Chinden, 30 minutes from Eagle to the Franklin exit. The big slowdown there right now, Star Road, is very backed up. So you want to be aware of that. If you want to get around, you might want to get out early on that. And then Highway 44, State Street, 28 minutes from Eagle to Middleton, Highway 16 and Linda Road, your major obstacles there. 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

0: Breaking Benjamin, Something Wicked. It's here on 100.3 The X Rocks. My name is Adam, and we've been scammed. I got some street hot dogs the other day. Went and saw a show in Salt Lake, and of course, walk outside, and there's a bunch of street hot dog people like, hey, hot dog, get your hot dog. So I'm like, I want a hot dog, let's go, man. So get the two hot dogs, some of the fixins, hand them the card. I'm like, all right, no big deal. Wake up the next morning going, uh-oh, what happened? I don't know the last time you paid for a street hot dog. Are they $70? Are hot dogs, did I miss when a street hot dog is $70? Let alone two of them? The $35 hot dog? Excuse me? So I have a feeling it was supposed to be, you know, $3.50. I don't know how they got 70. Or like, they were, you know, supposed to put $7 on there. They added an extra zero. So yeah, needless to say, won't be doing that ever again. I gotta call a bank now and cancel my cards.
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2: Yowen Road exit to the Flying Y now, just 9 minutes, still a little slow, just past Orchard, but other than that, good to go there. Still a little slow coming out of downtown Boise, but it's starting to clean up a little bit. 29 minutes from the Flying Y to the Nampa Marketplace exit. Going to be slow going before Meridian exit, pretty much all the way through Garrity there. Chittenden 2026 right now. Eagle Road to the Caldwell exit, 31 minutes. Your biggest slowdown there. Highway 16 and Star Road right in between is like a gauntlet. So good luck to you, but 31 minutes to get through there. Highway 44 State Street, pretty much a parallel track there with 2026. 28 minutes to Middleton. So looking good through there. That is slow at Highway 16 and Linder Road. 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